need some dice. Gonna break all of the silence, we're losing the balance. Lost all the pilots, lost in the train, lost in the city. You begging for all the pity, 그냥 가죠. 날 망치고 너는

0: We're done with the show, but
1: I can't let go.
0: I want to do this one for you because I thank you so much for coming. You've been great for me. You know, I'm not used to doing this.

do this one for you because I thank you so much for coming. You've been great for me. You know, I'm not used to doing this, and you guys made it great for me, so I just want to thank you so much.